0: Wallow, good afternoon. World Express 705, heavy flight level 340.
1: World Express 705, heavy, Mario Hunter, good afternoon.
0: Good afternoon, we're expecting flight level 320.
1: World Express 705, roger, descent flight level 320.
0: Descending flight level 320, World Express 705.

0: Good evening, Montreal, Turkey Airlines 8, heavy flight level 3900.
1: Turkey Airlines 8, heavy, Montreal, Center Record, bonsoir.

0: Cargo King 232 Heavy, Bravo 330.
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0: Canadian Montreal, Delta 42 Heavy at level 370.
1: Delta 42 Heavy, Montreal Center, good evening, squawk 6567.

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0: 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Can you log off and log back on to Montreal, please? Charlie Zulu Uniform Lima.

0: 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Starting 104, checking in. Just leave at 21-7 on the climb for 280.
1: 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Good evening. Climb flight level 300.
0: Climbing 300, Arctic 104. Thanks.

0: Control Center, good evening, Golf 5 Tango Heavy, flight level 270, proceeding, my Tango.
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0: 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It's Nevermind Jet 721, flight level 430.
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has just 5-6 minor change on my next frequency, 133 decimal minor 7. The buffer with a 5-6 line? This is 5-6 line, affirmative, change on my next frequency, 133 decimal minor 7. That's better, it's with a 5-6 line, 2-1 of 33.97. That's it, 569, Patrick.

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0: Phil, hello, good evening, Warlake 7705, heavy, flammable, 320.
1: Whitaker 705, heavy, Montreal, center, roger, hello.

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0: 6565 and then

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1: United 194 Heavy, Montreal Center, Roger.

0: Cessna 301, so Scandinavia 944 Heavy, flight level 372, CPDOC.
1: Scandinavia 944 Heavy, Montreal Center, roger, roger.

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0: John Velo, Edinburgh, 4 Echo Alpha, maintaining flight level 370.
1: Edinburgh, 4 Echo Alpha, heavy, Montreal Center, roger, bonjour.
0: Montreal, we're just 5-9, we find 37.
1: Okay, and question 569, stand by, I'll call them, but that's the one where we're, that's the only one we're having. Stand by, please.
0: Okay, I'll retry 133.70.
1: Yep, 133.7, question 569, Winnipeg, thank you.
0: Okay, Winnipeg, okay, thank you.

0: Roger, I'll get anything Delta 5-6 heavy, flight level 370.
1: Delta 5-6 heavy, Montreal Center, Roger. Bonsoir, proceed, present position, direct to Voody, on course.
0: Present position, direct to Voody, on course, thank you. Delta 5-6.

0: United 44 Heavy on level 370.
1: United 44 Heavy, Montreal Center, Roger, hold on.

0: 107, good evening, ISO 670, flight to 350. And we are looking for flight to 370.
1: ISO 670, Montreal Center, good evening. I'm Mr. requesting a...
0: Requesting flight to 370, ISO 670.
1: ISO 670, climb flight level 370.
0: Flight level 370, ISO 670.

0: West Canada, 437, 5 Bitcoin, 9
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0: United 177, go ahead.
1: I would like to request 503-900 if possible.
0: United 177, 503-900.
1: I maintain 503-900, United 177.

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0: Montreal Center, UPS 638, level 320.
1: UPS 238 calling?
0: I'm sorry, UPS 238.
1: UPS 238, hey, you want the phone number?
0: Montreal VHB, now my 721, 50450, UPS 728.
1: Number 721.

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1: KLM 602, Roger, goeiedag.
0: Goeiedag.
2: Montreal, good evening, United 58, heavy 370.
1: Unit 58, Roger.

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1: United 990 heavy monster flight level 4.

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1: Be good, 4 Echo Alpha, let's see.
2: Hello, Montreal Delta 5670, flight level 370.
1: Delta 5, Steve.
3: United
1: 44
3: Heavy is flight level 370.
1: United
3: 44. Montreal Center, 13 feet 79, 73, flight level 330.
1: Singapore 7973 Heavy, much less than I believe. United 27 Heavy, much less than I believe.

Roger, put a hand on.

0: 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Roger, runway 03, wind calm, altimeter 3019, report in front.
1: 8301, positive.

0: the 7 Roger. Beaver 2-1 Mike Lima Heavy, Moab Center, Roger. Good evening.
1: Wizard 501 Medevac,
0: Moab Center, Roger. Good evening.

Radar, Mexico 026, heavy requesting flight level 380. Tower Medical 026, roger, climb to flight level 380. Climb to flight level 380, Mexico 026.

0: Lizard 501 Medevac, I've got a special at Wabush at 0218, if you'd like to copy.
1: Yes, sir.
0: Roger, so from the automatic station 0318, wind 240 at 10, visibility 9, light snow, 1,700 scattered, ceiling 6,000 broken, and 7,700 overcast. Temperature 0, dew point minus 2, altimeter 2975.
1: Thank you, Roger, I'm going to ask the

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1: Lead and lights are off.
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1: Plus 5 Echo Delta Heavy, Mike Tango, Roger. 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

0: This is 5 kilometer back. Just confirm that was direct man row you were requesting.
1: Affirmative.
0: This is 5 kilometer back, Roger. Cleared as requested.
1: 16 now. This is 5 kilometer.

Giant 6081 Heavy, Mile Center, roger. Good evening.

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1: Montreal Center, United 507, flight level 370, Chris. United 507, Heavy Mars Center, roger. Good evening.
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0: 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Montreal LA, Seabird 28, heading Montreal Center, Rancher, clear closing position, break, door, on course.
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1: something's wrong, DLC frequency. It should be 133.2, not 02. So 133.2, please. Montreal Center, West 10, second in at 370.
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3: United 948,
1: Roger.
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1: Delta 144, heading Montreal Center, roger, third cousin position, direct bird pass, on course.
0: Bird pass, on course, for Delta 144, heading.

0: Well, we have been hello, Condor 081 Heavy, flight to 270.
1: Condor 081 Heavy, Montreal Center, Roger, third southern position, direct cockpit on course.
0: Correct, cockpit, and thereafter on course, Condor 081 10 Heavy.

0: Imperial Emirates 41 Papa Super maintaining 330.
1: Emirates 41 Papa Superman Trail Center, roger, third present position direct Plante on course.
0: Direct to Flavi, Emirates 41 Papa.
1: Roger.
0: Montreal, Emirates 41 Papa.
1: Emirates 41 Papa, go ahead.
0: Emirates 41 Papa, we understand that we don't need clearance for the shipment. However, we just send our information via the data link. However, Gander is not responding via signal.
1: I check. You do require a route clearance, and Clancy is your oceanic entry point, and you should be receiving a route clearance around 7:30.
0: Okay, copy that. Thank you. That's 41 Papa.

0: Montreal. Good evening, Shamrock 9, Charlie X-ray Heavy, flight level 390.
1: Shamrock 9, Charlie X-ray, please.
0: Good evening, Montreal. Alaska 180, flight level 390.
1: Alaska 180.
0: Montreal Center, good day. Alaska 4 Heavy, do you maintain flight level 390?
1: Alaska 4, Montreal.
0: Montreal, good evening. Speedbird 270, Heavy, flight level 390.
1: Speedbird 270.
0: Montreal in 416 Heavy 350.
1: United 416
0: Hunter. Ocean 77, good evening. Ocean 77 Heavy, Manhattan 390.
1: Ocean 77 Hunter.

0: Long Island Center, Condo 081. Condo 081, go ahead.
1: Condo 081, could you forward to Gander Oceanic that our new estimate talks is 0616?
0: Condo 081, I'm showing 0614 stocks that and Gander will get the estimate for your flight and the issue of it.
1: Sorry, say again?
0: You will be getting route clearance that should come out around 7:30 as well.
1: Get the route clearance that, okay, we are standing by for the route clearance, and actually now our new estimate comes in as 0617.
0: Roger. United 938, heading Metro Center, Roger. Iberia 0352, heading Metro Center, Roger. Buenos Noches. Clear present position, correct. Bolomsky, 14.
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1: Excuse me, Montreal Center, United 507, flight level 370.
0: United 507. Delta 260, text information at your limit spot. And 159 westbound 1747, follow the 360.
2: We got him in sight, Delta 260.
0: Giant 6081, traffic information, total clock 13 miles, eastbound Boeing 757 from the 3 times.
1: Giant 6081,

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0: Royal, bonsoir, France 57 Juliette Tour, on est au 410, à vous aussi. 45 Juliette, bonjour. Okay, I'm at 41 Papa Cooper, front of 330. And at 41 Papa. Let's 41 Papa request, front of 350. And at 41 Papa, Roger, front of 350. 350, I'm at 41 Papa, thank you. Roger. All right, good evening, Lufthansa, 453 Super, never 310.
1: You've got 453 Super Metro Center, Roger, clear present position, Brett Avuti, on course.
0: Lufthansa, 453 Super, direct Avuti, on present position, that's it, cool. Montreal Center, Minerva 10, heading for 73 Central.
1: Minerva 10. Reserve 1, Medevac, Montreal Center, Roger, and requirement is 0500 for catalyst.
0: Sure, we'll take it.
1: Reserve 1, Medevac, Roger, catalyst, Medevac, 0500, and 350 and 20 knots, which will be 15 miles, ceiling 4500 broken. Temperature minus 1, dew point minus 4, altimeter 2971.
0: Those
1: are 501 minute back, Roger. And would you like to approach fix into your satellite right away?
0: Yeah, can we get the bill two for the ILS 34?
1: Those are 501 minute back, permanent third present position, direct bill two for around 1 2 satellite.
0: Direct
2: Delta, Blue Flight 1,
0: thank you.
2: Montreal Center, Lufthansa, 2.5 Heavy, flight level 410.
1: Distance 2, Papa,

0: Montreal, United 672, flight will 350.
1: United 672, heading Metro Center, roger.

0: Montreal, United 672, flight will 350.
1: United 672, heading Montreal Center, roger. Montreal Center, good morning, I'm at 9917, heavy level 340, good morning.
2: Emirates Thunder 917, roger.
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1: 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And what is your requested flight level for Ocean Express today?

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1: Contour 081, heavy Metro Center, Roger. And what is your requested flight level for Ocean Express today?
0: Requested flight level 390, Contour 081.
1: Contour 081, Roger. I do have some crossing traffic to you in about half an hour. Would you take 1,000 feet higher or lower to south traffic?
0: In that case, 1,000 feet lower, please, Contour 081, heavy.
1: I checked somewhere on the good line.

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1: Delta 290 Heavy, Metro Center, Roger.
2: Montreal Delta 80 Heavy, flight level 370.
1: Delta 80 Heavy, Metro Center, Roger. And you are clear for some position, direct at Wuki, on course.
2: Delta 80 Heavy, direct at Wuki, on course.
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0: Montreal, good day. It's WestJet 2 Heavy with you, 350.
1: WestJet 2 Heavy, Montreal Center, roger. Third present position, direct Clavy, on course. Virgin 2-0 Victor Heavy, Montreal Center, roger. Third present position, direct Clavy, on course.
2: This is the traffic, I think, 2-0 Victor.

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1: 081 heavy, descend level 380.

0: Bonjour, France 57, Juliette Lourd, 410, à Vigny.
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2: Montreal, hello, I believe you have 356, Roger 39, Nashville.
1: I believe you have 356, Nashville, Center, Roger, 1, 2, 3.
2: Roger, Roger.

0: 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American 136.
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0: 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Okay, you shouldn't have been put on that frequency. 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

0: Thunder 31, go ahead.
1: We have a new asset that talks at 0614. Could you forward that to Gander Oceanic, please?
0: That's what they have. That's what I told you, but I transmitted it earlier. So they're all set up on the set.
1: Copy. Thank you, Gander 31.

0: 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Confirm Delta 80 on the switch.
1: Confirm Delta 80 ahead of E370.
0: Roger. Confirm other call was the sound 45 on the switch.
2: That's correct. Confirm 453, 1139 as well.

0: sending an AS left jet 2 heavy with your 350.
1: That's right, 2 master. So we're 10-106 contract, okay?
2: Again,
1: 10-106. So 10-106, I just received your CDLC request for hire. I'm showing that you're going to be getting Federal 410 for Oceanic Crossing. Would you be able to Federal 410 at this time?
2: Negative, not yet. Request 400 and we'll request a further climb later.
1: Okay, so 10-106, advise one able to Federal 410 for direction of flight.
2: Yeah, that's copy 1, we take 390 and we'll call you back now.

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0: 501 Medevac, change to micro frequency 133, version 132.8, 328.
1: Blizzard 501 Medevac, made the switch.
0: Blizzard 501 Medevac, roger, and I just received the 0600 for catalytic conditions.
1: Yes, please.
0: Blizzard 501 Medevac, catalytic missile 06000, wind 340 at 22 knots, visibility 155, feeling 4500 broken, temperature minus 2, dew point minus 4, altimeter 2971.
2: Good morning, Emirates 9989, heavy, flight level 340.
0: Emirates 9989, 8990,

0: 290. What is your requested flight level for Ocean Crossing today?
1: 390.
0: Roger. Swiss 41 Delta, Metro Center, Rogers, Boston Code 0633.

0: Sprint crew on bonjour, il va Sprint Spring de Léon.
1: Roger, we are 0356, roger. And what is the requested flight level for Ocean Express today?
2: Will be 390 and 0.82, Iberia 0356.
1: Iberia 0356, roger. I do have some crossing traffic for you at the head. Would you take 1,000 feet above or below for traffic?

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0: 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We need 390.
1: 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So first, gets to say, you're crossing behind him. 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
0: Okay, request 400.
1: Iberia 0356, find level 400.
0: 39 and 400 now.
1: Iberia 0356, roger.
0: We're climbing now to 400, Iberia 0300.

26 Victor, Heavy Montreal Center, Roger, third pleasant position, directing Misty on 4.

0: Delta 290, traffic information at your 9-15 Mountain, eastbound, Airbus 333-400.
1: Traffic. We're searching Delta 290.
0: Iberia 0356, traffic information, 2 o'clock 13 miles, eastbound Airbus 350, level 390, and expect rolling about 1-0.
1: Iberia 0356, copy nothing information.
0: Those are 501 medevac, Jurisburg, South Level 2, 90.
1: 290, 501 medevac.

0: Desert 501 Medevac, contact Montreal Center, 134 decimal 55.
1: 3459, back to that for the 501 Medevac.

0: Iberia 0356, you are clear of traffic, descend to level 390.
1: No, sir. Why don't you use a vector radar separation? Or also, I know that you are seeing both traffic now, the CPT and us. Now the traffic is at 15 miles at our left, and the traffic crossed our route 10 miles ahead. We can maintain in this moment radar 390. I don't understand what I am doing at 400. What is your radar separation? I understood that it is. I understood that it is only 10 miles, and it was at 10 miles the crossing.
0: Iberia 0356, you're not going to tell me how to do my job. I needed you up to avoid traffic. Now you are clear of traffic. Descend to level 390.
1: No, sir. You don't tell me to avoid. When I understood that you changed my cruising altitude for all my flight destination, my Madrid.
0: Are you refusing a clearance charge?
1: Okay, we request my 10-400.
0: Negative. That is not appropriate for direction of flight. Descend level 390.

0: and of Area 0356, I do need a readback. 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

0: Alpha 1 4 2 Montreal.
1: Alpha 1 4 2.
0: And Alpha 1 4 2, I did receive your request for flight level 380. However, you're getting flight level 390 for crossing. Can you do that now?
1: Do it now, Delta 142.
0: Delta 142, roger. Clear to climb, flight level 390.
1: Flight level 390, Delta 142. Yeah.

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1: Just to confirm, it's Mach 83, decimal 83.
0: Okay, close, Korean Air 086.

Hotel Vidal, LA 829er Heavy, maintaining flight level 320. Cafe 829er Heavy, Montreal Center, roger.

0: Montreal, bonjour, Air Canada 43 Heavy, with your final 360.
1: Air Canada 43 Heavy, Montreal Center, bonjour.

0: Hunter, good day, Turkish 182 Heavy, final 380. Turkish 182 Heavy, Montreal Center, Roger.
1: Montreal Center, United 262, level 390.
0: United 262, Heavy, Montreal Center.
1: Montreal Center, good morning, Skype.
0: 8609 is level 330. Giants 8609 or Heavy, Montreal Center.

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1: United 9026, Heavy Montreal Center is Roger, third building position, direct to Avuti, of course.
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0: Heavy.
2: Sure. Montreal, good morning, this is 39 Heavy, Metro 350.
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1: is steady,
2: 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Roger. Okay, I'll take 4 on goal, 3-10.
1: 2-4-1 golf, go ahead.
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all right, sir. 1-2 Echo, 3-5-0, take it easy. Hi, sir. 1-2 Echo, Montreal Center. 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
1: And I'll 106 Heavy, Montreal Center, good morning.
2: Montreal Center, good morning. Speedbird 48, Quebec, final level 370.
1: Seabird 48, Quebec Heavy, Montreal Center, good evening, morning.

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1: American 134 Heavy, Montreal, Ontario, good morning.

Jet 580, Roger. Montreal Center, Roger. Good morning.

0: 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Air France 081 au niveau 410.
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2: Montréal, bonjour. Ocean 12, flight number 370.
1: Ocean 12, Sandy, Montreal Center, roger, bonjour.
3: Montreal Center, Yvonne 031, heavy approaching, flight level 300, direct to 57 North, 100 West.
1: Yvonne 031, heavy, Montreal Center, roger, good morning.

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0: United 930, Gander has changed your oceanic entry point with a few waypoints that are different from your routine. So I'm going to send you two messages via CPDLC. The first one is your new oceanic routing, and the second one is the current procedure at your new oceanic entry point.
1: Roger that. Thanks for the heads up, United 930.
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south of Montreal was unreadable. I believe it was the Bird 3 Golf Bravo. Can you check your mic and try again? Okay, I hear you now, but it's still pretty

Shamrock 9 Mike Yankee Heavy, Montreal Center. 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
2: 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Montreal Center, good morning, Los Angeles 459 Heavy, level 410.
1: Los Angeles 459 Heavy, Montreal Center, good morning.

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Israel, good morning, Delta 20 Heavy, flight level 370. Delta 20 Heavy, Montreal, Sinclair, good morning.

0: 1048, what's your name?
1: Sorry, that was wrong place. Sir, surrender at 428. We're looking to get the 3-5-2-6 Toronto.
0: Roger, you just declared Jets 428 to Toronto Pearson Airport, by Timmins Airport, Aircom Juno 4. Maintain 4000, climb runway heading for 20 miles before proceeding on course. Squawk 5574, do not depart till departure validation is received.
1: Pearson, the Pearson Airport, Aircom Juno 4, in 4000, 20 miles. Currently heading out to departure, squawk 5574, do not depart till departure validation.
0: 1048, we're back, correct?

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2: 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That's SF, bonjour, Egypt Air, 995, heavy, level 3 to 0.
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Metro calling Emirates 221, Emirates 221, are you with Metro? Just wondering, what frequency are you on, sir? Okay, check. 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That's perfect. Stay there.

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0: 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Call me on 13302.
1: Yeah, 5-0, fire back, make the switch.

great to see clear. Dashport 2610 to the Toronto City Center Airport by Tim and Zalusi. Murrum, Ellipsy 1. Maintain 4,000. Climb runway heading 20 miles before proceeding on course. Squawk 5500. Do not depart until departure validation is received.

1-870 Denise Radio, Roger, runway 03, wind 190 at 3. Altimeter 3016, three taxi clearance and ready to copy. It is clear, Center 870 to the Sudbury Airport via Tivens Direct. Maintain 4000, climb runway heading 20 miles before proceeding on course. Block 4747. Do not depart until departure validation is received.

Lee Beckford? Thunder 870, clearance valid, runway 03. Contact Toronto Center, 128.3 airborne.

0: Control, control India 93, Charlie AV, flight level 380, good morning.
1: India 93, Charlie, how do you know something? Good morning, sir.

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1: Virgin 42 X-ray, heading west outside.
0: Typical, Virgin 42 X-ray.

0: 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Good morning, runway 21, winds 200 at 3, altimeter 3017. Advise your intended runway.
1: 3017,
0: Roger, runway 21, and stand by for validation.

10106, Roger, runway 21, wind 2004, altimeter 3017. Traffic taxiing to approach runway 21 southbound dash 8. Request you hold short for their departure, and pre-taxi clearance and ready to copy. ATC clears, 10106 to the Toronto Pearson Airport via Timmins Arkham, 2-4. Maintain 4,000. Climb runway heading 20 miles before proceeding on course. Block 5525. Do not depart until departure validation is received.

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Okay, Switzerland, so we have you on Charles and Amateur. If you keep it, you'll speak it both are to Charles. Station is Charlie Zulu, Uniform Lima. Okay, it's fine, thank you.

0: Dodge 24 Mike.
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1: That's going to be via Gander at Wilson Jones.
0: Okay, thank you very much.

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0: Good morning, so Westland South Center for 64 miles back, 64 miles back to the northeast of the field, 10,000 wind down. We're direct mods presently for the RNAV 21, and we're estimating over top mods in 12 minutes, wheels down 60. We have victory.
1: Roger, report in the handoff.
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2: Roger, runway 2-1, wind 190 at 5, altimeter 3017, report final.
3: 3017, we'll call you, final, 4101.

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1: MSF 301, traffic information, follow up 5 miles eastbound, Boeing, check the Dreamliner, 1,000 people off. Copy, thank you.

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Maintain 4,000. Climb runway heading 20 miles before proceeding on course. Plus 4304. Do not depart until departure validation is received. Is that correct?

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1: Yeah, 93 Charlie, roger.
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Bravo 258 Simmons Radio, Roger, runway 03, wind 2006, altimeter 3015. What is your current distance from the airport and your civil ID? Roger, and what's your civil ID? Sorry, say again. Folks, Papa Charlie, November Simmons Radio, Roger, report 106.

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0: 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We are 10 miles to the south, expecting to field in 2 minutes.
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1: 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Sorry about that. With the ETA of 3 minutes, it sounded like there was another aircraft, and I was worried for a second, but that's fine. 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
0: 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Mike Victor Papa, what's your point of departure?
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0: Bravo 1, Bravo 1, Bravo 1, Bravo 1, Bravo 1, Bravo 1, Bravo 1, Bravo 1, Bravo 1, Bravo 1, Bravo 1, Bravo 1, Bravo 1, Bravo 1, Bravo 1, Bravo 1, Bravo 1, Bravo 1, Bravo 1, Bravo 1, Bravo 1, Bravo 1, Bravo 1, Bravo 1, Bravo 1, Bravo 1, Bravo 1, Bravo 1, Bravo 1, Bravo 1, Bravo 1, Bravo 1, Bravo 1, Bravo 1, Bravo 1, Bravo 1, Bravo 1, Temperature minus 3, dew point minus 6, altimeter 2973, and runway surface conditions for runway 1634, conditions will be 666, with 100% wet for the whole runway, valid today at 10030.
1: Thank you very much.

3640, Timmons Radio. Roger, runway 03, wind 190 at 5, altimeter 3015. ATC clears, Cree 640 to the Ottawa Piscataway Airport by Timmons Direct. Maintain 4000. Climb runway heading 20 miles before proceeding on course. Squawk 0523. Do not depart until departure validation is received. Read back this. Roger, and Cree 640 clearance, valid runway 03. Contact Toronto Center 128.3 Airborne.

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34 Roger, runway 21, wind 180 at 6 altimeter, 3014. Traffic inbound from the south, Peach 1900 estimating runway 034 minutes. They are now on a 7 mile final, so request you hold short for their arrival. Did you still want to depart runway 21? Roger, runway 03.

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0: 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Roger, runway 03, wind 210 at 7, altimeter 3014, clearing. ATC clear, center 101 to the Port Albany Airport via Simmons Direct, maintain 4000, climb runway heading 20.
1: RC 109, when ready, descend center
0: 029. Do not depart until departure validation is received.
1: 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RC 101, affirmative, when ready, descend level 29. 290, RC 101, thank you.
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0: 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I'm question 9, 69.
1: Hello.
0: Where is the 7380?
1: Yeah, 639 here, Hotel Center. Hello. Giant 8365, the table log on CTLC, Charlie Zulu, uniform, Lima.
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0: Lima,
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0: Roger.
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4: 4736, do not depart. Departure validation is received.

Recovery tour line, somebody like to read that, correct? Recovery tour line, somebody like to roger, and if you're in snowbound, left runway 21, you can come still on 71-23, everyone. Recovery tour line, somebody like to roger.

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1: Delta 161 heavy myself in there. Hello.
0: Hey, any chance we have a request?
1: Yeah, that.
0: Any chance 400?
1: Delta 161, climb level 400.
0: Climb level 400, Delta. Thank you, Delta 161.

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Thunder 2 0 Simmons Radio, roger, go ahead. 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

0: Charlie, what's up, 661?
1: Alright.
0: Yeah, we're doing 7-8.
1: Thank you. I update the flight plan here, and can you also acknowledge the CBDLC message?
0: Yeah, I can do that.
1: Thank you.

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0: Thank you, long is for approximately 10 minutes after that, you'll get your altitude back. Question 577, climb level 370.
1: Climb to 370,

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0: Roger, can you accept level 370 then?
1: Yeah, we say 370, first ship altitude.
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0: This is Nicole Heavy, Montreal Center, roger. How do you read?
1: It's 5 feet.
0: Thank you.

0: Mesa, Illinois with the Mikey. 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
1: Victor Mike, Roger, have a nice flight.
0: Bye, Mr. Mike.

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2: Montreal American 51, heavy flight level 340.
0: American 51, KD, Montreal Center, roger. American 20, another heavy, Montreal Center, roger, good morning.
2: Good morning.
0: In which has food is on the message of the council center and desk kept.
2: Montreal, good morning, Lufthansa 438, heavy flight level 360.
0: Lufthansa 438, roger.
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2: Bonjour, good morning, Austrian 1 Romeo Heavy, flight level 380.
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1: American 87 Heavy, Central Alexander, roger, and no complaint at any bus level so far today.

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0: Carnaval, bonjour, il est 7-04 avec Roland, je vous vois 3-0. Pilote 04, son de Montréal, bon matin.
1: Golf Mike, Victor Mike, Jim Israel. Sunset, we show on 10 miles to the west, and we are down for landing. Victor Mike, runway 21, wind 170 at 9, gusting 17 on center 3010, advisor in center runway.
2: We'll be using 21, we'll be coming over here to field.
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Lufthansa 4 3 0 Lima 12 November 23rd, good morning.

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0: 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Ventura, Roger.
1: American 87, Tuskegee direction, Yankee Victor Oscar, on course.
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0: Westerdale Delta 153, checking in 360 smooth.
1: Delta 153, be myself and I'm glad good morning. Let's see the rate is 54 north, 80 west on course.
0: Thank you, direct 54 north, 80 west on course. Delta 153, thank you.
1: Delta 153, that's it.

0: Heading all 942, myself on a record, good morning, time to federal 320.
1: Climbing at federal 320,
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0: Hotel Center, Order 155, please.
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0: Would I still request that to send down to Federal 390, Order 155?
1: Order 155, this is Federal 390.

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0: 155, contact with the office now on 127-8-7. Good day.
1: Montreal 127-8-7, go there. 155, have a good day.

0: So Tundra 468, considering 493 is on North 85 West. I'm sorry.
1: 468, we'll proceed direct 4930 north and 85 west on course.
0: Roger.
2: Montreal Center, hello, Pakistan 783, flight level 360.
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0: Alpha Savannah, Latino Charlie Rock, runway 21, wind 1,009, distance 17, altimeter 3008, enter into the ready. Clear Alpha Savannah, Latino Sudbury Airport, Latino Airport, direct, maintain 4000, climb runway heading for 20 miles for stay on course, squawk 4724, do not depart to the park validation circuit.
1: American 5-1, go ahead.
2: A hey, quick question, does Anne-Marie Boucher still work for you guys?
1: American 5-1 affirmative, and she's actually working today.
2: Is she in departures or in arrivals, or is she at the center?
1: American 5-1, she's with me. So I just replaced her like 15 minutes ago.
2: Will you tell her Jim from American said hello?
1: American 5-1, I sure will.
0: Medevac, roger, your clearance is valid on Alpha Noid 1, you can come through on Center 1283 Airport, and they request no delay on the backtrack due to inbound traffic. Medevac, roger.
3: Hello, Pilatus 86, thanks. Flight level 196, climbing flight level 280.
1: Pilatus Wings 869, Montreal Center, Roger. Good morning, climb to flight level 300.
3: Climb flight level 300, Pilatus 869.
1: Pilatus Wings 869, Roger.

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0: 5 Mile Control.
1: With the 577, jump back in the system now, 1-3-2. Good day. American 87, proceed direct to Jackson, course.
0: Say the 6 again for American 87, please.
1: American 87, proceed direct to Jackson, on course.
0: Got it. Audacity on course, American 87.
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2: 500
3: feet on ADS-10 for
1: showing... American
3: 5-1,
1: proceed directly
3: back to the on-course. 2-1 wheels on in 5 minutes.
0: Adaxi on course,
3: American 5-1, thank you.
0: Sure. Altimeter 3008, traffic taxi for departure on the way, 2-1 southbound, speed 212, report entering zone.
2: Hold report entering your zone, panel 77.
4: Good morning, United 981 Heavy, fly level 400.
1: United 981 Heavy, myself, and I'm answering. Good morning.
0: What's up, Ed? My license is running for this.

0: Confirm, Charlie Roger, just confirm my 500 and below. Still number Charlie Roger, report on the correction.
1: American
0: 5-1, Roger, welcome. 12 10 off, I don't know. Also, remember Charlie, Detroit, they're 10 to the east coming in.
2: Center, VJ, American, 221, heavy, 5-1-3-8-0.
1: American, 221, heavy, 5-1-3-8-0.
0: Final 2-1
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0: 3 Alpha, Angel, Delta 153, level 360, smooth and return 54 North 801.
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1: 77 central roger, wind 180, 11, distance 17.
2: Montreal, VJ, United 908, heavy, flight level 340.
3: United
2: 908,
3: heavy, Montreal, Seven Ranger, good morning. Junction 4180,
4: Montreal Roger, good afternoon. Montreal United 131 heavy 320 CPPLC.
3: United 131 heavy, Montreal Roger, good afternoon.
2: Montreal Arctic 132 with you out of 20.7, supply level 280.
3: Arctic 132, Montreal Roger, good morning, climb 2 level 380.
2: Good morning, ground flight level 380, Arctic 102.
3: Arctic 102, Roger.
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3: And with 2 level 7, thank you,
2: 1 minute,
3: 1 1
2: 1
3: 2
2: 7. Yeah,
3: we'll talk to you later.
2: Long,
3: we'll take a second, we'll take a 2 minute, 2 minute, 2 minute, 2 minute, 2 minute, 2 minute, 2 minute, 2 minute, 2 minute, 2 minute, 2 minute, 2 minute, 2 minute, 2 minute, 2 minute, 2 minute, 2 minute, 2 minute, 2 minute, 2 minute, 2 minute, 2 minute, 2 minute, 2 minute, 2 minute, 2 minute, 2 minute, 2 minute, 2 minute, 2 minute, 2 minute, 2 minute, 2 minute, 2 minute, 2 minute, 2 minute, 2 minute, 2 minute, 2 minute, 2 minute, 2 minute, 2 minute, 2 minute, 2 minute, 2 minute, 2 minute, 2 minute, 2 minute, 2 minute, 2

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1: 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American 87, Mathieu.
2: Go ahead, American 87.
1: American 87, traffic at your 10 o'clock in Houston, 23 miles, northwest, on 1737, incredible 370.
2: American 87, thank you.
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2: Charlie Fox,
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2: Montreal Central, hello, Montreal 783, flight level 360, and you're on 4204.
3: Roger, 783, Roger.
0: Playing the RNAV Yankee, runway 21, approached by Ermag. We'll be starting that in about 4 minutes on the ground in about 10.
4: Montreal, Montreal, Montreal, 237,
3: Mike, heavy,
4: 5-0-3-8,
5: check the talking. And Portugal, 237, Mike, heavy, Montreal, Center, Roger, bonjour.
3: Affirmative. Thank you. American 2-1, heavy, Montreal. Yeah, bonjour, American 2-1, heavy, 5-0-4-0-0. American 2-1, heavy, Montreal, Center, Roger, bonjour. And I guess you are aware that you're accompanied by the American 2-1. We are about 8 minutes in front of you.
5: American 2-1,
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1: 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Just confirming we can hear for runway 21.
0: Yeah, we've been cleared the RNF Yankee runway 21 via Ermac.
1: Roger, runway 21, wind 2004, distance 17, altimeter 3007. We report about the final.
0: 3007, we'll report about the final, Jazz 427.

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0: Korea 378, that's how for a measure. Morning, let's get back to D-Ma, on course.
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0: good afternoon, Lufthansa 43 Heavy, 0367.
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2: that's
1: your
2: phone
1: number, very good morning.
2: And just for 70, be advised for your outbound floor 1630 has been approved.

0: service railroad.
1: City 9942, contact him at the noun 13462, get it?
2: Contact
1: him at 7346, are you on that call? Do you have it? Sorry, don't have to confirm it's 3462.
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1: United 131, Roger.

0: Montreal, good morning, American 21 Heavy, flight level 400, smooth.
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1: Center, good morning.
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0: 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Chairman Cargo 383, heavy level 350.
1: 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C'est le direction de vous, en course.
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1: 3-3-6-4-1, standby FR with Senator Hellbaum for the alerting, showing 22 to the north, 2 to the left, south, and runway 21, landing.
0: T 41 Roger, runway 21, wind 2008 to 50 meters, 3007, report center in the zone.
1: Sorry, I'm 3-2-0, 3-4-1.

86 on, Mr. Island. Traffic 10 to the north, inbound for runway 21, company dash 8, that's making landing terminus. Clearance already. 86 clear, 386 on to the Muslim airport, vice Mr. Airport direct. Maintain 4000, climb runway heading for 20 miles, 12 stay on course. Squawk 5531, do not depart, do departure validation, 386.

0: Grace, ground check, you're cleared for the Wilson Airport. Grace, sorry, is that correct?
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1: Simmons Radio, Alpha Echo Romeo is currently 30 feet northwest of the field, 6,800 descending, planning to be right base for runway 21, showing wheels down in 412.
0: Alpha Echo Romeo, roger, runway 21, wind 2007, testing 15, altimeter 3007, traffic will be departing shortly, runway 03 northbound dash 8, and say again your altitude.
1: Alpha Echo Romeo, 6600 descending forward, 2000.
0: Alpha Echo Romeo, roger, report 10 to the north.
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0: Romeo. Check your Alpha Echo Romeo.
1: Alpha Quebec Romeo.
0: Quebec Romeo, roger.
2: Three, 641 is 5 to the north. We'll call you down clear if you don't want to respond to my phone.
0: 3641, Timisoary, roger. And get that company dash 8 holding short on Bravo.
2: Okay, we'll plan out 3641.

0: 4-3 here, we have Alpha looking to pick up our ISR to Toronto.
1: 4-3-0, Mr. Roger, clears out 4-3-0 to Toronto Pearson Airport, that's in the airport, Urquim, due for arrival. Maintain 4000, climb runway.
2: 3-0-5, George, Delta 153, check in 360, direct to 64 North 80 West. Hold.
3: Delta 153, the Metro Center, Rat 2, boom, boom.
0: 74,000, maintain runway heading for 20 miles before proceeding on course. Squawk 4367, you've got the park, Delta 1, validate 13.
1: Just 4-3-0, read back first.

386 on Stinger's radio, the company that is just landing here will be planning for Alpha, and your name is Valdemar from 803, you can contact us at 1-3-3 aboard. Roger, and be advised, the traffic came out from the north, northwest side, so now we're making our way to 1 in 5 minutes, descending from 6,000 to 2,000 feet, and the company dash is just clear now. Roger.

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1: Abigail Romeo is 10 to the north, 4,000 through 4,000, so it wheels down in 5.5.
0: Alpha Romeo, roger, traffic 4 to the north, northbound dash 8, climbing through 4,000 now.
1: Roger, we got them on TCAS, they're traveling in front of us.

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1: United 981, roger. Correction, United 981 heavy Montreal Center, roger, good morning.
0: 380.
1: September 438, roger.

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Austrian 1 Romeo Heavy.

Montreal, good morning, American 221 heavy, flight number 380.

0: Good morning, America. 221 Heavy, flight level 380. American 321.
1: Bonjour, Portugal 237, Mike Heavy, flight level 380.
0: Air Portugal 237, Mike Heavy, Montreal Center, hello.
2: Montreal Center, bonjour, Lefebvre 430, Heavy, flight level 360, CPG.
0: Lefebvre 430, Heavy, Montreal Center, hello.

2 on Center, hello, World Express 0 for Ice 1, heavy, flight level 330. World Express 051, heavy, Montreal Center, hello.

0: 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Oh, 77 Roger, 77 Radio. It's clear, from 77 Food, Gerald Duck Airport, Vice Minister, Port Direct. Maintain 4000, climb runway heading for 20 miles, proxy on course. Squawk 2211, do not depart to departure validation if received.
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0: 7-7, just confirm that's 20 miles runway heading. 7-7, read back correct, I raise you now. Roger, and runway 21, wind 160 at 9, just 19, altimeter 3006, advise the runway. Roger, runway 21.
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1: Yeah, good morning, Timmins. We're still with center, estimating the field in about 14 minutes. Golf Papadilis here.
0: Golf Papadilis here, Roger, and which one are you replying?
1: We're going to probably do visual 2-1, Papadilis here.
0: Papadilis here, Roger, reporting in handoff.
1: C2, Papadilis here.
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7-0, Roger Hilton. Circle Mike Signature, just confirm 3000, please. Circle Mike, Roger, Roger runway 21, wind 18014, altimeter 3005, traffic just airborne off runway 21, southbound CC12, and inbound from the southeast is a Cirrus that's making runway 21 in another 10 minutes. Circle Mike, Roger, and what's your aircraft type?

0: Delta Center today, gentlemen. 4-7 heavy at level 3003, over.
1: KLM 147 heavy, Montreal Center, hello.
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0: check my signature at inbound stairs. It's another 20 miles to the southeast.
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1: Papa Kilo Sierra, roger on runway 2-1, wind 190, at 11, gusting 18, altimeter
2: 3. Border 378, contact Montreal Center with 2787, good day.
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1: Okay, command, Timmons Radio, is going to be a left or right turn after departure?

0: Sir, command to Mr. Be advised, the traffic just entered the control zone from the east for the approach runway 2103, crash 2600.
1: Check, you got a Matika, we're looking, we should be south of them, we're about to level 3000. Oscar, come on.
0: Oscar, come on. Roger, Brevik, Yank, Charlie, Victor, sir, just confirm you're planning a run up on Bravo. Charlie, Victor, Roger.

0: radio, Oscar Mike, clear the zone to the east, level 3000. We'll switch over to Honor, we'll go 30 minutes.
1: Circle Mike, Missouri, Roger, so five.
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200 Center, standing on taxi Charlie. Roger, break, break. Yankee Charlie, Victor Fielder, just confirm we'll be holding position there. That's serious to be taxiing Bravo Charlie.

0: Charlie Victor Kim is Roger, and just confirm you will be holding short of the runway. Break, break, gas, 430, clearance, 5, now friendly to 1, can call from San Juan to 8 airborne.
1: Just follow up to 1, 23 airborne, gas, 430.

0: OK, Center, China, 9-9-9, I'm getting a 5-1-3-5-0. Air China, 993 Heavy, Montreal Center, hello. What time can you fly to flight level 360?
1: 430, Roger, go,
0: please. Right now, Air China, 9-9-9-9-3. Air China, 993, flying to level 360. I'm getting 5-1-3-6-0, Air China, 9-9-9-3.

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1: Why else have you got to take this?

12 Kirk, Mike King Service over. Mike Roger, runway 21, wind 170, tape 1519, altimeter 3004, what's your ETA? Check Mike Roger, 4 times result.

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I think 102 with you, Plaza 48 show. I think 102.

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0: station, can I come see your seat again, you're right? Okay, Alpha Quebec Romeo, Timmins Radio. Quebec Romeo Simmons Radio, Roger, runway 21, wind 210 at 8, gusting of 15, altimeter 3003, reports airborne and clear of the zone.
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0: 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Charlie Zulu Uniform Lima.
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0: from 8181. Would you care for the weather in Lebanon?
1: Yes, sir. Ready to copy. Go ahead.
0: Okay, Lagrange at 1700 Zulu, wind calm, visibility 15, 1200 few, 26,000 few, temperature 2, dew point minus 3, altimeter 3009er, and runway 1331 is condition code 666, all thirds are dry, for 140 feet width, and the remainder is compacted snow. So that's Echo Lima Victor Alpha, is it a Charlie or a Kilo?
1: It's Alpha Lima Victor Alpha Kilo.
0: Roger, proceed direct to Alpha.
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1: 13377, code 8181. Somebody 8181, make the switch, 2906,
0: thank you. And that's 1 Yankee Super Memorial Center, that's where you could have
2: it. Monster Center, Korean Air 078, Benton Club Air 360.
0: Korean Air 078, Heavy Memorial Center, that's where you could have it.
2: Montreal, American 55, that is level 30.
0: American 55 Heavy Memorial Center, that's where you could have it.

Del Bongo, United 906 Heavy, level 320. United 906 Heavy, Maui, that's Santa Rosa, you're good. Heavy, 10-6-1-1 Heavy, Maui, that's Santa Rosa, you're good. 10-6-1-1 Heavy, Maui, that's Santa Rosa, you're good.

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1: Climb level 400, Emirates 1 Yankee.

Flight level 380.

0: Simmons radio, call CNT Golf High Street, entering the zone for snow at 1,600 feet, check to southbound following, pipeline.
1: Thank you, Golf X-ray. Roger, port clear, the zone.
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1: You sure can, United 906, climb flight level 380.

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1: 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Montreal Center, Summit 8181, 390.

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0: 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And we'll be doing visual to run in 10 minutes. And going to show you about 30 miles to the north, landing in 8 minutes.
1: 104, Simmons video, well, Roger, runway 21, wind 200 at 12, gusting 18, altimeter 3001. Traffic reported 35 miles to the north approximately 2 minutes ago. Caravan, Thunder 202, estimating runway 21 in approximately 1-3 minutes now. Say again your position from the field and altitude.
0: We're currently descending to 10,000 feet and showing about 30 miles to the north and 8 minutes for landing, Thunder 104.
1: 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Traffic is reported approximately 30 miles to the north. King Air descending through 10,000 feet, estimating runway 21 in approximately 8 minutes.
2: So, you check that traffic. We're 28 miles to the north through 6,000 feet, showing 11.5 minutes.
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1: Scandinavian 949, Moya Center, Roger, good afternoon.

Roger, report final. Traffic go within a 5 mile final runway 21.

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1: November
2: 321, Victor Charlie, flight level
1: 430.
2: November 321,
1: Victor Charlie, Mesa Sonora. Set to firm, KPLC, Charlie, Zulu, uniform,
2: correct.
1: Roger, it says from all time that the previous controller said that we were not, so just let us know, thank you.
2: Yeah, I heard it, it's 50 seconds.
1: Montreal,
2: the 2
1: Air
2: Base, 3 Air Base, 3 Air Base, 3 Air Base, 3 Air Base, 3 Air Base, 3 Air Base, 3 Air Base, 3 Air Base, 3 Air Base, 3 Air Base, 3 Air Base, 3 Air Base, 3 Air Base, 3 Air Base, 3 Air Base, 3 Air Base, 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

0: Australia 9203, you get continuous west to moderate stop, you're at 30. Any reports up ahead or higher or better?
1: Unit 803, 10 minutes ahead, same time, same level, not a word.
0: Alright, can we try 320?
1: Unit 803, fine, start off 320.
0: Thank you, climb 320, United 803.
2: Approximately 6 minutes, report clear to them.

0: from November is now clear of your field to east at 3,500.
1: Billion from November, 7 3 0 Roger. Have a good day.

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1: Japan 7 heavy, Masafane, konnichiwa.
0: Hi, konnichiwa.

0: Thunder 1 0 6 5 1 final 2 1.
1: Hello, Monsieur 6, Roger, wind 23 at 11 gusting 17.

0: Montreal, Iberia, Sirius 3, Zulu Bravo.
1: Go ahead.
0: Yes, we are still with you with the Montreal, but we are now flying to Toronto. Is that correct for you?
1: You're not going to Toronto, so next agency will be Edmonton after Melbourne.
0: Okay, thank you so, so much. Thank you.
2: We are at Rosa de Necu, 63 heading back to the 400.
1: Sorry, in 63 heading back to Panama, sir. Sir,
3: Montreal, good day, West 7668.0370.
1: Oh, it's 668.
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0: 202, roger, runway 21, wind 170 at 9, gusting 23, altimeter 29er, 9er, 9er. What's your planned altitude?
1: Center GGG, square, 5316.

0: Charlie, November 6012 Charlie, flammable 400.
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0: Order, what is it? Heavy,
1: flammable. Is it 2-9 heavy, much of my
0: Bravo, Bombardier 3-1, je vous reste 4-3-0.
1: Bombardier 3-1,

0: Center, Tim Barry, 76 Whiskey Heavy, November 5340, good afternoon.
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0: as I follow.
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1: That's a lot of heavy, much as soon as I follow.

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1: Roger, have a nice flight.
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0: Charlie Day, Air Canada 323 Heavy, level 4 and 0 0.
1: Air Canada 323 Heavy, Marshall Thunderbird.
0: Santa Ana, Japan, 7 Heavy, reaching 903, 6 0.
1: Japan, 7 0.

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0: Montreal Center, Summit 8182 227 flight level 380, request 290 in the tunnel.
1: Summit 8182, Montreal Center, Rocket Point level 290.
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0: 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What is your mock number?
1: We're currently at 9-0.
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1: Level 2, request 3 9 9
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1: Japan Air 5,
0: Oma, Correctable 350 to Westbound.
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Contact in the 5 9 0, the 5 9 0, the 5 9 0, the 5 9 0, the 5 9 0, the 5 9 0, the 5 9 0, the 5 9 0, the 5 9 0, the 5 9 0, the 5 9 0, the 5 9 0, the 5 9 0, the 5 9 0, the 5 9 0, the 5 9 0, the 5 9 0, the 5 9 0, the 5 9 0, the 5 9 0, the 5 9 0, the 5 9 0, the 5 9 0, the 5 9 0, the 5 9 0, the 5 9 0, the 5 9 0, the 5 9 0, the 5 9 0, the 5 9 0, the 5 9 0, the 5 9 0, the 5 9 0, the 5 9 0, the 5 9 0, the 5 9 0, the 5 9 0, the 5 9 0, the 5 9 0, the 5 9 0, the 5 9 0, the 5 9 0, the 5 9 0, the 5 9 0, the 5 9 0, the 5 9 0, the 5 9

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2: Traffic center is 12 o'clock to 10 miles, but southbound is the Challenger at 1,000 feet below.

0: Bonjour.
1: Delta, which is 7 from Phillips, be runway 21, the ground in 7 minutes. 3526, roger, runway 21, wind 180 at 16, 16 altimeter, G99 or 6, traffic from the south, IFR-8, not talking to them yet, you're estimating just after.
0: Roger, check altimeter, 2996, I will tell you final, 3526.

0: 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Expecting Ermag 3 minutes in the field, about 9 minutes, Jazz 41.
1: Jazz 42 engines, radio roger, runway 21, wind 1508, testing 16, altimeter 2995. Traffic from the north, 21-8, currently 16 miles to the north, estimating just ahead of you.
0: Yeah, check the traffic mix, and say again the altimeter, Jazz 41.
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0: Cesar Times, you're a few minute action traffic that you're up. 11 o'clock, 200 miles to southbound at the Challenger, 1,000 feet below.
1: Canada 6 0 0 0 0 0 0 0 0 0 0 0 0 0 0 0 0 0 0 0 0 0 0 0 0 0 0 0 0 0 0 0 0 0 0 0 0 0 0 0 0 0 0 0 0 0 0 0 0 0 0 0 0 0 0 0 0 0 0 0 0 0 0 0 0 0 0 0 0 0 0 0 0 0 0 0 0 0 0 0 0 0 0 0 0 0 0 0 0 0 0 0 0 0 0 0 0 0 0 0 0 0 0 0 0 0 0 0 0 0 0 0 0 0 0 0 0 0 0 0 0 0 0 0 0 0 0 0 0 0 0 0 0 0 0 0 0 0 0 0 0 0 0 0 0 0 0 0 0 0 0 0 0 0 0 0 0 0 0 0 0 0 0 0 0 0 0 0 0 0 0 0 0 0 0 0 0 0 0 0 0 0 0 0 0 0 0

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0: Seven is ready to dust. 431, BOTEV for runway 21.
1: That's 431, roger. Traffic ahead of you. Down and clear. Wind 180 at 14, gusting 21.
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1: Roger, what type of aircraft are you?
0: Helicopter.
1: Mike Romeo, India, Roger. Wind is 180 at 10, gusting 16, altimeter 2-9-9-4. Traffic inbound from the north for runway 21-8, estimating in 3 to 4 minutes. Report entering the zone.
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1: That's 4340.
0: Okay, just a new clear on board. 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

0: 3 Backtrack. OP56 just a heads up. They haven't set a time yet, but it shows that they're looking at it, and it shows that they're looking at a time of 2105.
1: Raglan 249, assez centre de Montréal sur 1259, un collègue. 1259, Montréal, Raglan 249, bonjour, au revoir.
2: Your center ground, India 796, Tango flight level 330, experiencing light shock for the last 5 minutes.
1: Have you had 76 Tango Heavy Montreal Center? 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
2: Stand by, India 76 Tango.
1: India 7. Sorry, did you say go ahead? So proceed present position directly to Umtal intersection on Sarah. That's Oscar, Mike, Tango, Oscar, Lima, and from there direct to Janjo on course.
2: From present position to Oscar, Mike, Tango, Oscar, Lima, and from there on again to area 76 Tango.
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0: Romeo India, Roger. 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
1: Oh, sorry, it's 86 in Missouri, Roger, runway 821, wind 180 at 10, gusting 16 altimeter, 299 or 4, report 5.

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0: Affirmative, requesting descent, so that there is a mess.
1: 502, Medevac, when ready, descent to level 290.
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2: Good afternoon, we had 76 Tango AV flight level 330, inbound for Shantong Tor.

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2: peu. France 2, today, T-9, heavy, flat, left, basic, terrible.
0: T-9, ok. Voici 671 Montréal.
3: Yeah, we've had that,
0: Please, could you maybe disconnect and run again?
3: It will be.
0: Thank you.

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0: I said 107. I said
1: 107, Roger. Contact 2 Alpha, Roger, hold 0.
0: Contact 2 Alpha, Roger.
1: Contact
0: 4, Echo, 0360. I said 4, Echo, 107, Roger. Are you the CTDLC?
1: Yes, we are.
0: Okay, can you log on Montreal, please?
1: Go.

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1: Go ahead to Death 10-6 Tango.
0: They've just deactivated the military area.
1: We've got a direct to Person Zendo and we are proceeding. Thank you, Death 10-6 Tango.

0: just like that. Contact me more on this cap.
1: Hello, ISIS 623, is that your 367?
0: ISIS 623, what's your phone number?
2: Hello, ISIS 623,
0: what's your phone number? ISIS 624, Roger, supposed to be direct at it.
2: Mr. Roger,

0: 3526 in Missouri. It actually just came back as you were calling here. I was just about to call them. 2115 was given to you. I think I just took over the position. I think Cree was looking for now, and I got 2115.
1: You've been on Charlie Golf.
0: 2045 on request.
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0: final. 180 at 8 gusting 18.

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1: I said, man, I'm Victor. 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

Morning Star 7056, Simmons Radio, roger. ATC clears. Morning Star 7056 to the Toronto Pearson Airport, at Timmins Airport, Budag, Doxum, Divas 4, maintain 4000. Climb runway heading for 20 miles before proceeding on course. Truck 4770, do not depart until departure validation is received. Confirm that was runway heading for 20 miles before proceeding on course. Cessna 7056, read that correctly.

0: 4-0-6-7-1, come up 118-97.
1: Montreal United 673 Heavy, flight level 360.
0: United 673 Heavy, Montreal 118.

0: Oscar 6 Charlie Maceo.
1: Oscar 6 Charlie, where?
0: Alexander 6 Charlie, next level available will be Paro 400.
1: Charlie, Oscar 6 Charlie, thank you.
2: ICR 37 Bravo, Flight 360,
0: Terra Crosswalk. ICR 37 Bravo, Roger.

Morningstar 705670. Full time of 2100 came back for you, which is the same time as Jazz, so we'll try to make that work.

0: Center, good afternoon. You're with 723, please go over 244-380.
1: Okay, 723, Moscow Center 105, final 340 initially. I just want to see how your ground speed is stabilized.
0: But I was level 240 or 723.
1: Okay, and I'm working in your Rico Sahara. Okay,
0: 732, thank you. We're in 72, we were showing at level 360 today as well.
1: Yeah, okay. I see 37 Bravo, Montreal.
2: Come on, that's 37 Bravo.
1: I see 37 Bravo. Are you able for about 380 by any chance?
2: Airport 5037, 0 is 37 Bravo.
1: Understood.

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1: Turkish SP1 Kilo.
0: Bonjour, 7 kilo, 400 inbound, flight 51.
1: Turkish 7 kilo,

0: Delta Lincoln Air, 1-0-3, final number 310.
1: 3103, what's that phone number? Turkish 5 on 118-7, confirm.
0: 18-5,
1: thank you.
0: Montreal Center, good afternoon, Sky 2 Alpha, Heavy Lander 340.
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2: 1551, Roger, report Nana.

0: Continue 723, and there is converging traffic in about 50 minutes, so would you like kind of a 350 for a bit, or a 340 waiting at the crossing?
1: For us, 340 will be advised and open with 723.
0: Okay, we'll talk again after the crossing.

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0: 5-1-1-8-7.
2: This is 5-1-1-8-7.
0: Yes, that's Mike, I'm at 4-5-3-0.
2: Yes,
3: Chess 434, traffic inbound from the north dash 8, planning runway 21, estimating in 16 minutes. Is that your intended runway?
2: We're planning on the runway 21 as well, we're going to put before we get our clearance for
3: 4-3-4, Roger, runway 21. It's currently ground delay program, so that's -5 to +5 on the low window. So your flow window will open up about 8 minutes ahead of their arrival. I'll double check with center and make sure that you're able to get out ahead of them before you start backtracking that.
2: Okay, sounds good. We'll taxi and hold short on Alpha. We'll go to 21 on Alpha,
3: 4-3-4, Roger, and Roger, runway 21, wind 180 at 11, altimeter 29 or 902, and I'll let you know here in just a moment if you can backtrack.

0: Just 434, Simmons Radio. You can backtrack at your discretion. Center said that you'll be able to get out ahead of the inbound traffic. Roger, and stand by for validation, and I'll let you know as soon as your flow window is open as well.
1: Yeah, for validation, just 434.

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1: 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Japan Air 8, contact Toronto Center 12122, Sayonara.
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2: 12122, Sanya 8, thank you. Montana, I said 9 of it, 3-4-0.
1: I said 9 of it, 3-4-0.

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2: To the north and down for runway 21-8, estimating in about 4 or 5 minutes. Request you hold short of the runway for now. And take in your aircraft, thing. Hi, Victor Papa, to Missouri West.
3: That's it, 0-2, it's for 51. If they want to depart before us, that's all good. We can slow down.
2: Number 1551, Simmons Radio, Roger. Break, Mike Victor Papa, Simmons Radio. Do you copy that? Do you think you'll have time to backtrack and depart with them? Roger, they're now 1-3 to the north. Amphimeter 1551, Timmins Radio, trust taxiing for departure, runway 21 southbound, King Air.
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0: Roger, stand by, I'll see what I can do here. Star 7056, Timmins Radio, negative, or correction, I see you're filed for Sudbury now, is that correct? Okay, roger, I have a flight plan here for you for Sudbury. Okay, roger.

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0: 4770-56 Simmons Radio, roger. I'll let you know just as soon as I got that flight plan for you. Break, break, white flight 5, medevac, Simmons Radio, roger. Simmons Airport, wind 200 at 12, altimeter 2992. And traffic just airborne, runway 21, southbound King Air. They should be well above you. Report final for the hospital.
1: Report final for the hospital and wind.
0: Golf Mike Victor Papa, Timmins Radio traffic. We're just reported 20 to the south, inbound for the Timmins Hospital. Helicopter at 2,200 feet.
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0: 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Runway 21, wind 180 at 12, altimeter 29 or 9 or 2. Traffic inbound from the south for Timmins Hospital is a helicopter at 2,200
2: feet.
3: Westchester,
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0: Morningstar 7095 to the North Bay Airport, Timmins Airport direct, maintain 4,000, on runway heading for 20 miles before proceeding on course, squawk 4300, do not depart until departure validation is received.
4: Mother of control, good, up and down, 9994, heavy, depending on the road, 3300, maintain breath level 300.
2: Action 994, heavy, more, yes, and electric,
0: yes. Thank you, confirm, do not depart until departure validation is received. Star 7095, read back correct, and clearance valid, runway 21, contact Toronto Center, 12831.

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2: Timmins Radio, roger. Traffic just airborne, runway 21 southbound dash 8, climbing through 3,500 feet. And wind 190/12, altimeter 29902, report final.
3: 2992, the traffic inside will be Bell 21, will stay on the east side of 21 at all times for the ramp.
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Perimeter 1551, Timmins Radio, roger. ATC clears perimeter 1551 to the Hamilton Airport via Timmins Airport, Titos, Titos 1. Maintain 4000, climb runway heading 420 miles before proceeding on course, walk 5545. Do not depart until departure validation is received.

Squawk 5545. And confirm do not depart until departure validation completes. Standard 1551, read back right.

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Okay, 42 Roger, report Mando.

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1: 0, Tango 7.
0: 7, Texas
1: 2, traffic inbound from the north, dash 8, landing runway 21, estimating in 1 minute. Stand by for clearance validation. And perimeter 1551, clearance valid, runway 21, contact Toronto Center 12831.
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1: In a handoff, IFR scan, splitting still running, 35 northeast through 11-5, 9 minutes for 2.
0: K-42, roger, runway 21, wind 190 at 8 gusting 16, altimeter 29 or 9 or 2, report 5 final.
1: With it, 40.
2: Copy that, left 190, 1 alpha, 7 3, 2. I said, loud final, yes, sir, roger, can you?

Good afternoon.

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0: Well, I'm going to leave you to the left, Sergeant 438.
2: Thunder 202, Tim Zerno. Zerno, Thunder 202 is 34 miles to the
0: north. Hi, 43 Echo, with you, 143 Echo.
1: Hi, 43 Echo, roger, and proceed now direct on course.
0: Got it, on,
2: runway 21, wind 190 at 9, altimeter 29 or 9 or 2, report 5 final.
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0: Roger, one off, side of
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0: Continue at 723, contact Montréal 12787. Bonsoir.
1: 12787, and it was 723, thank you. Yeah.

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1: Thunder 202, roger, wind 200 to 11, gusting 16.

Squawk 5520, do not depart until departure validation is received.

450. Roger, I think you got everything there. Just confirm the routing was direct. And yeah, at the end of the 4000 runway heading for 20 miles, it was before proceeding on course. Read back correct.

0: 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Pakistan 790, ID Morning Center, Roger, bonjour, and advise when you're ready to proceed direct to Tesla.
1: I'll advise you on 3 weeks,
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0: 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Goodbye.
1: Suspect 790,
0: we're ready to proceed, fence will hit that again. Back to 790, Roger, proceed direct,

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1: Okay,
0: that's clear.

239 Timmins Radio, roger, runway 21, wind 200 at 8, altimeter 2991. And this traffic going to be departing runway 21 southbound to Sudbury in Augusta 139. Helicopter report entering the zone. MFA 5, what's your planned altitude? Roger, report for the zone.

0: Medevac traffic is still, they were 60 miles to the south inbound at 6,500 diplomatic.
1: Can we check that? Would be at 2,000 feet below all times.

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0: Yeah, please.
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0: Rotor 4150, roger, runway 21, wind 170 at 9, altimeter 29er, 9er 1. Traffic inbound from the south of Pilatus, estimating runway 21 in approximately 10 minutes. Bravo 23, 9er Timmons radio traffic, backtracking runway 21 for departure, runway heading initially, and then getting the turn from Toronto to head northbound, dash 8.
1: Take the traffic, Bravo 23, 9er.

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0: 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We're going to start our descent, but we're going to remain 2,500 or above until visual passage of the traffic.
1: Bravo 239er, Roger, I'll keep you updated on their departure. They should be rolling momentarily.
2: We were referring to the helicopter traffic, but we just saw them go by, and we'll turn to the right here so that we don't interfere with them.
1: Roger, and helicopter traffic.
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1: Roger, your clearance is valid runway 21. 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
1: Hey, firm Bravo 239, we're just about entering the zone.
0: Roger, port final.
1: Port final, problem.
2: Control, WestJet 567, flight level 360, light shop, any reports ahead?
3: WestJet 567, Monster 49, good afternoon, and no complaint whatsoever.
2: Okay, yeah, hopefully we're going to fly out of it. It's kind of constant light shop for the last couple minutes or so, thanks.
3: Blizzard 502 Manila, come up 1348. Blizzard 502 Manila, come up 1348. Blizzard 502 Manila, come up 1348.

0: Phil, bonsoir, Scandinavian 950, fly level 330, maintain Angel Mofa.
1: Scandinavian 950, what's your final good evening?
0: And we still have a stational light jump.
1: Okay, I have nothing on my side.
0: Sounds good.

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0: It was just 813 Pacific to 52 North, none of zero left. Was this 813 Montreal?
1: Sorry, Western 813, Pacific 52 North, 0901. Western 813.

0: Center, west 672. We're just in a bit of light continuous here at 370. Any live reports ahead?
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3: Dashboard 2617, roger, runway 21, wind 2008, altimeter 2991, report final.
1: 2991, report final, dashboard 2617.

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0: Lufthansa 432 Roger. At what time are you able for about 380 driver?
1: Right. We could accept right now level 380 Lufthansa 432 Heavy.
0: Roger, we'll keep you posted when needed, no rush.

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2: Turkish
1: One Golf Juliet,
2: heavy, level
0: 3-4, Turkish One Golf Juliet, Roger. Roger, Alpha, Devil 4, I left at 673, checking out, level 360.
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0: Audi 10, see my cell.
1: Go ahead, Bert. What's your thing?
0: Audi 103 anticipates an early descent at usual sequencing.
1: Okay, it's the early descent, I think, 103.
0: Under the 502 medevac, same applies to you. This is 502 medevac, did you copy?
2: Say again,
0: this is 502 medevac, anticipate early descent due to sequencing.
1: And Montreal Center, Arctic 103, is it possible for direct impound at this time?
0: I'll let the low level decide for that, okay, because I got an inbound of 4 minutes, so he's going to decide his sequence.
1: Okay, sounds good.
0: You're going to talk to them in less than 5 minutes.

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1: 4-2-6-1-7, Roger.
2: 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Roger, 672, how's it right now?
3: Yeah, it's a little bit better, still a little bit of chop, but definitely a little bit better, 370-4-6-7-2. 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
1: Delta 152 Roger. Yeah, Canada 345, come up on 3397.

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1: Was it 691-0303, good evening, come up 133-907. Negative. The only complaint I have was at flight level 370, company 737. So what is that?
0: Okay, on the 605, that was
1: 605, I'm just going to go.

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1: Air Canada 2411, my answer, Roger.
0: Air Canada 411, do you have any red reports ahead?
1: I have some continuous flights at 370, close to 10 minutes, but that's all I've got.
0: 4411, Roger.

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1: Turkish 1 Golf Juliet, roger.

0: Jessica, Buffalo Island, that's 673-6033,
1: so 673, Roger, keep me posted. WestJet 813, how's your ride?
2: 4-6, WestJet 813.
1: Okay, Roger, WestJet 673, expect a better ride shortly, company flight is ahead, same altitude, they have most right.
0: Okay, that's good, thanks, WestJet 673.

0: Hotel Center, Canada 345, that's next climb to flight level 320.
1: Canada 345, climb flight level 320.
0: Climb maintain flight level 320, Canada 345.

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1: United 422 AV, Montreal Center, roger.

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1: Canada 2411, roger.
0: Do you have any red reports at this altitude ahead?
1: No, I do not. Air Sprint 816, Miami, Rogers, Boston Code 4261.

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0: Good evening, sir, under the 414.
1: Under the 414, engine zero.
0: Yeah, still working with center, but we are in downtown Sierra Nevada. 2-1 by Mars, Mars 1-3, wheels on 1-7, we have golf.
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0: Roger, all good on 4-8, have you good?
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0: The Roger 4-8 is part of a 3504, request go ahead.
1: Stand by, Austrian 2 Romeo, how's your ride?
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1: Roger, KLM-4-8, you copy that?
0: We copy that, request department 3-5-0, KLM-4-8, have you?

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0: Whiskey Sierra, there's traffic here 12 o'clock, 15 miles opposite direction. It's a Embraer jet, 2,000 feet below you, pass behind it.
2: Alright, we're looking for the traffic, Whiskey Sierra, thanks.
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2: 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Whiskey Sierra is with you on 1897.
0: Zero Whiskey Sierra, roger.

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0: Tango 441, there's a report of a light to moderate ahead at your altitude, lasting for a few minutes.
1: Tango 441, that's down.

0: off of 441. Request the speed serviceable if it's hotels over there.
1: Now the 441, expect my ear in a few minutes. It's light traffic, 370.
0: Okay.
1: 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Canada 357 miles.
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0: 441, climb flight level 370.
1: To Hulu, 441, climb flight level 370.
0: Standard 441, that's approved.

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0: medevac to 0. 403 medevac, we're still about 70 miles out, 14,000 feet, inbound for the visual, 03 via Vader, and then 60 minutes.
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